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party and favorite country song on Taste of Country Nights with Evan Paul. Hang on now, Tucker Wetmore's going to make the blondes listening upset with his brunette song. That's coming up after we... Come on, come here, take a knee. Let's hang out with the boys around here.

Tucker Wetmore and Brunette. Tucker just won his first ever ACM. His mom and Thomas Rhett presented it to him while he was overseas performing. The video is awesome. You can check it out at tasteofcountry.com. Here's some good news. It's Shaboozy. Now.

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0: country. That is Kane Brown and Woman on Taste of Country Nights. David's on the phone. What's up, dude?
1: Oh, man, I'm glad I got in, man. I wanted to dedicate that song that just played. I wanted to dedicate that one to my wife. We've been married for just over 2 years now, and we never did get a chance to go on a honeymoon together, and we've been trying to plan one for in July. We're going to go to the beach. I just especially want

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0: Jason Aldean there. I'm here with Jason, who is heading out on your own tour this summer, and you have a song with your wife now. Is she going to perform that song with you out on your tour?
1: I would say, you know, it's probably a very good possibility that you'll see her out at some point this summer on tour somewhere. I mean, she's not out on every show, you know, if kids are in school or like doing whatever, but this summer while they're out of school, we're touring. It's probably a good possibility you might see it a little bit, so we'll see what happens.
0: Who sings when she's not there?
1: We don't do the song.
0: Oh, you just skip it?
1: Yeah, okay. We just do a different song.
0: Now, Lauren Elena, Chase Matthew with All My Exes. Another

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Ella Langley, Be Her on Taste of Country Nights. It's crazy that it's been 2 years since Toby Keith passed away. It's still, I remember it like yesterday, man. Thankfully, he left us a legacy that'll live on through his music. Here is a throwback from Toby, As Good As I Once Was. Crank it up, Taste of Country Nights.

0: got Riley Green, man. That video of that is very steamy. What does your mom think of that?
1: Oh, we're still not speaking. Nah, she's fine about it. She lives in a house rent-free, a nice house, so she can put up with a little risque music video every once in a while. We kind of have a don't ask, don't tell policy at my house, you know.
0: Hey, coming up next, we're going to talk about what's trending in country music after Kenny Chesney and his new

0: 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It's Evan Paul getting a look at what's trending in country music at tasteofcountry.com. I recently interviewed Jason Aldean, and one of the things I asked him was if he was worried about people trolling he and his wife online now that she is on a song with him. Here's what he had to say about that.
1: You know, I do this a lot. You know, we drop albums or drop songs, and and I read comments or whatever about, some people love it, some people hate it, so and I'm just saying my music in general, not that song in particular, with me recording a song with my wife, it's like, as a husband of hers, I'm like, want to be a little protective,
0: right?
1: And like, I'm used to hearing people talk crap or whatever, say whatever. They like it. Some people are never going to like us.
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I know you know that song. Hey, it's Evan Paul, Taste of Country Nights. By the way, I'll tell you how you can get qualified to see Ella Langley and Morgan Wallen in Chicago. That's coming up for you in less than 10 minutes. Let's take a little ride.

I feel like one of the only ways to get people's attention nowadays is to say, want to go see Morgan Wallen for free? I'll tell you how you can make that happen coming up in less than 10 minutes on Taste of Country Nights. Here is

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with Evan Paul. There should really only be a few people drinking water at a wedding, and that should be any kids in attendance. You know, usually you throw a few back at a wedding, especially because it's free. Here's Graylin James with Water at a Wedding. Taste of Country Nights.

0: with me on Taste of Country Nights. What's up, dude?
1: Nothing, man. Just, you know, dadding around.
0: What's the deal on the new house? Are you guys still living in the two-bedroom house?
1: So we've been, me and my wife been building the house for about a year now. That should be done in about a year from now. So we're anxiously awaiting the finishing of that.
0: Okay.
1: But we're in the same house. We will for about 8 months have three children in the same bedroom. So three under four in the same bedroom. That's about as big as this, what we're standing in right now.
0: Wow.
1: So it's going to be very interesting time.

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Trett Jordan Davis teamed up on a number one song there. Ain't a Bad Life, Taste of Country Nights. It ain't a bad life, is it? Take a look around. You're alive and you got free sunshine and air, baby. Here's Chase Matthew with Holding It Down.

0: country there. That's Chase Matthew. It's called Holding It Down on Taste of Country Nights. That's what I'm doing up here in the studio. It's Evan Paul. And I thought this was the coolest thing. A high school junior in Wisconsin took his grandma to prom to fulfill a promise that he made as a young child because his grandma had never gone to a prom. And as a young kid, he said when he grew up, he's going to take grandma to prom. That's what he did. He took his grandma to prom. The teenager said the experience was meaningful because of their close relationship. And grandma said the evening was a memorable opportunity to share a special moment with her grandson. I wonder if they did the typical prom picture. You know, that cheesy one where you're both smiling.
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John Party, boots off on your Taste of Country Nights daily download. This is the part of the show where they say, Evan, play two new country songs, play them back to back, and then ask people to text in on the Taste of Country app and let us know which one they thought was the one that should get the more airplay on the show. Here's your second song. It's from Zach John King. Another Zach cutting through here. This one's called Get to Drinkin'.

0: just saw that Delta Airlines is canceling serving you food and drinks on some of their flights, like 10% of their flights. Now, if that happens, how are we supposed to get drunk on a plane? What is happening out there? Taste of Country Nights.
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0: this. That's called Turn This Truck Around on Taste of Country Nights. And this is the radio show getting you to Chicago to see Morgan Wallen and Ella Langley. Now, you'll get transportation to the show and from wherever you're at. 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

0: miles on it. Taste of Country Nights. Evan Paul here with country newcomer Vincent Mason. Now, you've been on tour with some of the big dogs, you know, like Megan Maroney, Luke Bryan, Jordan Davis. What do you pick up from watching them when they perform?
1: I think I try to watch most of the set, if not just like kind of like a portion of the set on every tour that I'm on. I always like to just see how everybody works the crowd and the vibe that everybody sets. I mean, I really do feel like, I was talking about this the other day, but I think touring is just like kind of hosting a party in a way. It's like hosting a house party and everybody kind of does it different. Everybody's vibe is different. And I just like to see, like, I feel like there's a feeling in the air at every country show, and there's kind of like a distinct feeling and vibe that you get from every single artist. So I just try to tap into that and find out what I like from each of them and

0: Tonight's Evan Paul here at Luke Bryan. What's country smell like, man?
1: Country smells like a perm in a hair salon.
0: And we're going to find out what country smells like. Luke Bryan is our guest co-host on Friday night. 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

Jelly Roll on Taste of Country Nights. Coming up next, we'll talk about what's trending in country music news after new country here. This is George Burge featuring Luke Bryan. It's called Ride Three Times. Oh, I got to say it. Okay, this one, it's tongue-tying. Ride.

0: Country, George Burns featuring Luke Bryan. That's called Ride, Ride, Ride on Taste of Country Nights. It's Evan Paul getting a look at what's trending in country music at tasteofcountry.com. I recently interviewed Jason Aldean, and one of the things I asked him was if he was worried about people trolling he and his wife online now that she is on a song with him. And here's what he had to say about that.
1: You know, I do this a lot. You know, we drop albums or drop songs, and and I read comments or whatever about, some people love it, some people hate it. So, and I'm just saying my music in general, not that song in particular, but, and so, yeah, with me recording a song with my wife, it's like, as a husband of hers, I'm like, want to be a little protective.
0: Right.
1: Of that. And like, I'm used to hearing people talk crap or whatever, say whatever they like it. Some people are never going to like us.
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3: This is the Taste of Country Night's Top 3 Countdown. Your three most requested new country songs of the night. Number three.

Morgan Wallen featuring Post Malone. That's I Ain't Coming Back. In at number three on your Taste of Country Nights top three countdown. This is where I do this late in the night because they make me count all the requests all day on this request sheet. It takes me forever. These are all your requests counted back to you in order from how much you liked them today. In at number two, it's Josh Ross and Hate How You Look on your

In at number one tonight, that's Tucker Wetmore and Brunette on Taste of Country Nights. By the way, Tucker Wetmore is working on new country, and I sat down with him, and he told me three things that are inspiring what he's writing currently. Check those out at tasteofcountry.com. Me, I'm going to go dancing in the country. I'll be right back.

0: That is Alexandra Kay. It's called Straight for the Heart on Taste of Country Nights with Evan Paul. And speaking of hearts, a two-time Purple Heart recipient was just given a brand new home for free. Yeah, a retired U.S. Army sergeant, two-time Purple Heart recipient. He was presented with keys to a brand new mortgage-free home in Arizona this past week. He was an infantry squad leader from 08 to 14 and was injured while deployed to Afghanistan. 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I love stuff like this. We need to take more care of our vets, seriously, especially our wounded veterans.
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0: Evan Paul with Taste of Country Nights. I'm hanging out with Lainey Wilson. Before I play Heart Like a Truck about, you know, getting your heart beat up a little bit, as a songwriter, do you almost, like, if you get broken up with, are you almost excited for the content?
1: There were definitely times in my life where I was okay with getting broke up with, or I was okay with, like, my heart hurting because I was getting the kind of songs that I needed. And I was like, man, is this happening to me just because I'm a songwriter? Like, what's going on?

Russell Dickerson there with Happened to Me. By the way, Russell Dickerson might have the most extensive nostalgic t-shirt collection of anybody I've ever seen in my entire life. Just a fun fact. Hey, it's Evan Paul with John Morgan and Kid Myself, A Taste of Country.

0: Kid myself on Taste of Country Nights. Hey, tomorrow night, right after 7 o'clock, I've got your chance to go to Chicago, you and a guest, and grab a couple tickets to go see Morgan Wallen and Ella Langley. No big deal, right? Yeah, the two biggest people in country music right now, live at Soldier Field. We'll get transportation to get you there. We'll get you in a hotel for two nights and provide two tickets to the show. The way to get qualified is keep listening or go to sleep, you know, and then next time you turn on Taste of Country Nights, make it be right at 7 o'clock tomorrow, because that's when I give you another code to unlock an entry to win from Big Loud Records on Taste of Country Nights.
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Here we go, guys. Back to work. It's the third shift. Good morning. I'm Brett Allen, ready to face down this work day with you with a bunch of new country all night. Riley Green is on the way. Here's Trey Pendley. It's Family Man on the third shift.

Our latest contest involves you and a friend going to see Morgan Wallen and Ella Langley in Chicago. And aside from that incredible concert, there's a lot of reasons why you're going to want to get this experience. I'll share those with you coming up after Riley Green. Here's Change My Mind on the Third Shift. You showed up.

0: Ian Munsick, there's Love is Blind on the Third Shift. I'm Brett Allen, and yeah, we got a big concert contest going on right now where you could go and see Morgan Wallen and Ella Langley in concert in June at Soldier Field in Chicago. Now, it's going to be an awesome show, of course. I mean, two of the biggest country stars that there are. They dominate the charts, and they're just amazing. But aside from that, you're going to have a couple of days to spend in Chicago. They've got all kinds of museums and really cool things to check out. Soldier Field, who knows how long that's going to be there? Whether or not that'll actually, they might, you know, improve it, but they might end up moving out of that stadium. 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
14: Just knowing that there's just that other person that cares and loves me out there, it feels great. 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

Dan and Shay put up a bunch of pictures and videos the other day that actually confirmed they've got a brand new album coming out soon. They titled the post, "The Album Is Coming," and then said it's our best album yet. Can't wait. Dan and Shay, here's their latest, it's Say So.

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If you're planning your summer vacation right now, keep in mind we're about a month away from the start of hurricane season. Normally that starts like June 1st-ish. So plan accordingly. Boys,

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It's your favorite country station. Good morning, guys. I'm Brett Allen on the third shift. I've got Morgan Wallen coming up. Of course, we want to send you to go and see him in Chicago. More chances coming up today. First one's at 8:20 this morning. Here's Matt Cooper with Highs and Lows.

0: love hearing stories of how country singers were once assistants for other country bands or singers before. And Corey Kent has one of those stories. That's Corey with Co Wetzel on Rocky Mountain Low on the third shift. Cole Swindell was once a merch guy for Luke Bryan. Martina McBride used to sell t-shirts for Garth Brooks. And Corey Kent evidently was an assistant for a day for the Oak Ridge Boys. Evidently, it was a favor that he had done for his manager. His manager was also management for the Oak Ridge Boys and asked if Corey would be able to help. He said what I thought was going to be like a networking thing ended up being essentially being the assistant to the Oak Ridge Boys for the day. He had to go pick up biscuits at Cracker Barrel at 4:30 in the morning. And he said that, you know, where he came from, there was only one of everything. So if it was Cracker Barrel, you went to one Cracker Barrel. Well, in that city, there was more than one Cracker Barrel. He went to the wrong one. So evidently, the assistant job wasn't for Corey Kent. He'd rather be the singer himself.
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We got lots of brand new country for you tonight. That's Graylin James with Water at a Wedding. I got new After 2 coming up for you in just minutes. Brand new country on the way from Kenny Chesney. As new one coming up after Chris Young.

WOKQ-FM, Dover, Portsmouth, Rochester, a Town Square media station. 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

Ashley McBride was recently on a podcast called The Girls in Low Places, where she mentioned that she hates that mediocrity is worshipped as a god as long as it's wearing a ball cap. She had a lot of very important things to say, and she didn't stutter. I love that about her. Here's Hudson Westbrook. It's Painted You Pretty on The Third Shift.

0: Parmalee with God Knew Better on the third shift. They've got new music coming out for you and a lot of it. They're expecting to hand out a heavy dose this summer. They say probably get ready. Every 5 or 6 weeks, they're going to have a new song that they're going to be able to release for you because they know that people just want new music and they want it now. So they're trying to make sure that they deliver on that. Does that mean that they've got a new album coming out? They say hopefully, you know, once they get the ball rolling and they start to release a bunch of new music, they'll have enough for whatever the project is. But, you know, they want to have something on deck because people always want new stuff all the time. And Parmalee wants to deliver.
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It seems like AI is taking over everything these days, but the Academy of Motion Picture Arts and Sciences is being very clear about the fact that it won't be taking over the Oscars. They've actually updated their rules to ban AI-generated actors and screenplays from being considered to win an Oscar starting with this upcoming year's Oscars award ceremony.

Last week, Ella Langley released I Can't Love You Anymore, the duet she does with Morgan Wallen, and it's become the second biggest hit of her career following this one. It still hasn't beaten Choosin' Texas. Here's Ella Langley as we stay up all night on The Third Shift.

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We're staying up all night on the third shift. I'm Brett Allen. Still have more stuff coming up from Shaboozy. Of course, we're going to send you to go see Morgan Wallen. First shot happens today at 8:20 for that show in Chicago. But I still got more new country to get to, like this one from Caroline Jones, member of the Zac Brown Band. Here's Your It For Me, Honey.

I mentioned earlier, it seems like AI is taking over everything nowadays, and you can do things on AI that you got to wonder, why are we doing these things? We'll get to that coming up next.

0: Flatland Cavalry, there's never coming back on the third shift. I'm Brett Allen. You never know. Maybe they'll come back as an AI person. There's a strange new breakup trend that's making headlines overseas. A bunch of people in China are using an AI program called X.Skill to build digital versions of their former partners, their exes. They're uploading things like old texts and pictures and voice notes and social media posts. And then the AI can recreate an ex's personality, speech patterns, and shared memories so that you can still continue to have conversations with your ex. Why are we doing this? They say it's meant for personal reflection and emotional healing, not stalking or harassment. But I don't know. It feels like you should just kind of move on your own. We've all done it all of our lives. I'm not sure that I would want another version of my ex. Why are we doing this?
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Same place, same time, Chicago, in June. Coming up today, 820, your first code. We've got five to give you throughout the day. Don't miss them. Here's Bailey Zimmerman.

0: 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It's the biggest tour on the planet this summer. 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

to play a little useless trivia, something we do around this time every night. And the question today, research shows that over the course of your driving career, you'll do this about 30,000 times. You think you know what it is? 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

All right, useless trivia going on right now. Research shows that over the course of your driving career, you do this about 30,000 times. What is it? I got guesses of turning on the turn signal. I got guesses putting the car in drive. The answer I was looking for is curse. About 30,000 times over the course of your career? Nah, not for me. That was just the ride in today. Yeah.

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kind of feel like there is a special kind of bond for people that get to see the moon at 4 o'clock in the morning. And thank you for being here with me. I'm Brett Allen on the third shift. We're staying up all night. Luke Combs coming up. Here's Thomas Rhett. What's your country song?

0: much is peace of mind worth to you? Because somebody actually put a price tag on it. I'll share that with you. Coming up after Chris Jansen, there's me and a beer.
1: Prettiest girl I'd ever seen. Look at her, man, look at me.

new from Jackson Dean, Make a Liar on the Third Shift. I'm Brett Allen. There's no question, people are struggling to make ends meet these days. So if you could actually put a price tag on your peace of mind, how much is your peace of mind worth? According to a new survey, our respondents have an average annual household income of about $79,000, and they'd be willing to spend nearly three quarters of it, around $57,000 a year, just for security and serenity. That's not for fancy toys. That's not for a huge house. That's for never having to worry about losing your job. That's peace of mind. People are willing to pay almost $20,000 for that. And I agree. If you just never had to worry about where your money was going to come from, that's a lot of peace of mind, right? A big portion, an average of $21,000 per year would go towards all

0: always being able to get necessities like groceries and medications, not paying for them, but having them available to you. How much is your peace of mind worth? Have you ever tried to put a number on it?
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can't remember the last time we had two country stars of the magnitude of Ella Langley and Morgan Wallen together on tour. I mean, insane. And you could go and see them both. We got five codes to give you today that could get you that experience. 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If you showed

morning show just about ready to go. They'll come in just a little bit. That's going to do it for me. I'll be back tonight at midnight, but I'm going to leave you with some brand new country here from Luke Combs. Here's Be By You. Have a great Tuesday.

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1: Oh, so much fun.
0: Another late night?
1: Yes. Well, kind of. You know, I got in about 8:30.
0: More dog stuff?
1: Yes, unfortunately.
0: All right, we'll find out what's wrong with your dogs on the way in less than 10 minutes. 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
0: What's going on with your dogs?
1: My God. When it rains, it pours, G. But my second dog now, I had her in the emergency for a bladder infection.
0: New England's number one for new country, 97.5 WOKQ. Garrett and Katie, jelly roll tickets on the way at 7:25. Two dogs now that have had UTIs?
1: Luckily, yeah, the two females. Luckily, my St. Bernard's great. But I have to shout out Port City. Because they have been just incredible with my dogs.
0: Except when they said, here's how much it's going to cost.
1: Oh my God. I know. And it got me thinking. I'm like, how much does owning one dog cost? It has to be close to, you know, what a child costs.
0: Well, I can tell you. I've got a dog that I do in, well, my ex has her back in Virginia that we would show in dog shows. And she's got her grand championship.
1: That's got to be expensive.
0: So that's expensive in itself. That's a whole other thing.
1: Yeah.
0: But I can tell you that typically one dog costs between $20,000 and $60,000 over the course of its lifetime.
1: I knew it. I knew it. Because I was sitting there and I'm like, how is all of this much money?
0: Yeah.
1: It is insane.
0: So when you wanted to get blood work done last night, or they said, okay, your dog needs this, this, this, and this.
1: Yeah.
0: What was it going to cost?
1: It was going to cost like $700 everything. I did. I almost died. I was like, wait a minute. Because I had just had my pug at her primary earlier yesterday.
0: Yesterday.
1: And that cost me almost $400.
0: So you add all that on top of a UTI, having to get blood work done, and they want to do an ultrasound and do all this.
1: And never mind if you got to get them groomed or nail trimming.
0: Luckily for me, I can trim my dog's nails myself, and she has super short hair, so she doesn't need really groomed because she's a Vizsla, Hungarian Pointer.
1: Oh, yes.
0: So, yeah. But
1: you're lucky.
0: Yeah. I don't want dogs like you have where you have to, like,
1: it's a lot.
0: It takes
1: I'm not
0: an hour
1: lie.
0: To brush them out.
1: Oh, my God. Because she has part husky in her. So she has that do fur.
0: Oh, yeah.
1: You really got to get it out of there. But yeah, she's overdue for a groom.
0: Does the
1: too.
0: Husky go?
1: Oh, she's the most vocal. Which, by the way, that's a whole nother conversation for another day. But yeah.
0: Or do you want another vet? Do you want a second opinion?
1: No, no. You know what would really help me is if anybody knows of a good groomer, because I don't know where to bring her.
0: I'm sure that there's people that there's a grooming company. I think I saw one the other day on Central Avenue. It's a mobile groomer that would come here and take care of your dogs.
1: Oh, see, that's exactly. Do you remember the name?
0: No,
1: that's exactly
0: I don't.
1: What I'm looking for.
0: I remember seeing the truck, but I don't remember the name. If you're a dog groomer or you know somebody, 603-749-0975, or you can message us on the WOK.
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0: Okay, I have a serious question, Katie.
1: Okay, shoot.
0: Have you gone tanning before?
1: Of course.
0: Do you tan with your underwear on or naked?
1: Did you just say naked?
0: I have questions about this, and we need to get into this, and we'll do that in 3 minutes.
1: Oh, my goodness.
0: New England's number one for new country, 97.5 WOKQ, Garrett and Katie in the morning.

day, Potts Farm was a place to go. 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Jack and Jim were a few good men. 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And all this small town, he said, she said. 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Man, that talk is getting old. 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Watch your mouth. 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I'm tired of talking, man. Y'all ain't listening. Them old

0: tan with underwear on or a swimsuit, or do you tan naked?
1: Well, it's been a hot second since I've done that, but when I did do it, it just depends on if I wanted a tan line or not. But I used to go in with underwear or a bathing suit, and then I went in naked.
0: New England's number one for new country, 97.5 WOKQ.
1: We're getting deep here.
0: Garrett and Katie in the morning. I went and tanned this week. And at my gym.
1: Oh,
0: I tan at my gym.
1: They do offer it over there.
0: I want to do the spray tan because I've done that before.
1: I haven't.
0: My hands, I forgot to keep my wipe to put the stuff on my hands and my feet. And
1: what
0: both
1: stuff?
0: Turned yellow or orange. So I had yellow hands.
1: Wait,
0: and,
1: do they give you like gloves and stuff
0: Yeah, you have to put this stuff on. It was almost like a lotion that you have to put on to keep your...
1: Oh, see, I've never done it, so I don't know.
0: But I went and laid in a tanning bed.
1: Yeah, it's relaxing.
0: At my gym. Well, I'm like, oh, I tan easy. No problem. I just joined, you know, needed to get exercise. So I joined. I'm like, hey, I'll tan. And then it asked me all the questions. I'm like, I tan very easily. No big deal. Whatever. I get into the tanning booth and I get naked.
1: Yeah.
0: I'm naked. As the day I was born. Birthday suit. And
1: naked. He means naked.
0: Naked. And I lay down in the bed and then I do my 10 minutes and then I get dressed and I leave. And then at night, I'm like, why is my butt really warm and itchy? I mean, I'm like, just my butt cheek. I'm like, what is going on here? Both of them
1: burnt your buns.
0: My butt.
1: Oh my God.
0: I was like, what is going on? And so I went to the bathroom and I'm like turning and pulling my pants down and looking at my butt.
1: That's such a crazy place to get a sunburn.
0: Well, of course it
1: Do
0: never
1: you peel
0: sees
1: on
0: sun.
1: Your butt. I know.
0: I don't go walking around with my butt hanging out and so I can see so it doesn't see the sun. So it's as white as Casper.
1: Like me. I'm translucent.
0: Well, it's red now.
1: We're not
0: even going to talk about other parts.
1: Now we're going to need updates. Would your butt peel from that?
0: I don't know. I tanned again last night and I did the same thing and I can feel it again.
1: Oh my God.
0: So,
1: well, now you're going to be nice and
0: I don't know.
1: Tanning.
0: Should I go switch to spray tanning or should I?
1: See, if you do, I kind of want to try it with you because I've never done it before. I'm always just so nervous of getting orange, Cheeto.
0: No, it's fine as long as it's your hands and your feet that'll look funny if you tan weird, if you don't put the stuff on.
1: Can you pick like a level of color?
0: Yeah.
1: Oh.
0: Yeah.
1: That might be a nice alternative for me.
0: Right.
1: Someone who's Irish and shouldn't be in the sun. Really.
0: That's true. Do you tan naked or do you wear stuff? And then you got the little eyeglasses. That's the only thing that I had on was the tiny little eyeglasses.
1: Listen, I grew up with like the stickers. We used to put the stickers on our body.
0: They
1: and
0: offered
1: then tan.
0: Me the stickers.
1: Did they still
0: have
1: them?
0: Well, for my eyes, not for like a little flower on
1: my
0: chest.
1: You know what I'm talking about, right? Yeah, you put it on like your hip.
0: It's like
1: or...
0: a Playboy bunny that you would put somewhere on you.
1: Yes.
0: No, I did not do that.
1: God, now where I'm outdating myself.
0: 603-749-0975. Tanning naked or wearing clothes and...
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0: 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It's Garrett and Katie. You got to look for him, right?
1: That's true. Okay. But the answer comes on four legs.
0: All right. Good news from the Granite State is on the way in 3 minutes.

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1: So here's some good news making headlines out of Florida.
2: Okay.
1: I haven't been there in a hot second.
2: I haven't either.
1: A 96-year-old man went missing near his home in Lutz. So I guess that's near north of Tampa.
2: I have no idea where that's at.
1: I've never heard of it before.
2: Okay.
1: But he is safe, and that's thanks to the remarkable police canine named Boomer.
2: Oh, Boomer. Go, Boomer.
1: Yes, though this is, he looks almost like a bloodhound.
2: Okay.
1: So authorities say that Ray Cornett disappeared Saturday near his home. They couldn't find him, and his house, I guess it's right along like the swampy area, is pretty scary.
2: I'd be afraid of snakes and alligators for sure.
1: I know. Deputies brought Boomer along, and he's specifically trained for this kind of search.
2: Okay.
1: So they were able to track down Ray thanks to Boomer. And body camera video shows Boomer getting the scent from Cornett's belongings at the house first. And then he took them right over and they found him.
2: Search dogs amaze me.
1: They amaze me too.
2: Their scent and how they're able to get somebody's scent and just stay on that. The way they're trained is blows me away.
1: Well, don't your dog.
2: My dog has done some scent training before.
1: Has she?
2: Yeah.
1: Yes, it's her breed. I feel like she would be excellent at it.
2: But those bloodhounds, oh, they're amazing.
1: Boomer was able to locate him, and thank God he was safe and he was okay, but he was stuck in the swamp. So,
2: oh, wow.
1: It was about 100 yards from the home, but the deputies found the elderly man, and they were able to bring him out alive and unharmed.
2: That's
1: thanks
2: amazing.
1: To Boomer.
2: Yay, Boomer! And we're glad
1: Boomer.
2: That, what's his name, Frank?
1: Ray.
2: Oh, okay, Ray.
1: Okay, I'm signing Ray's off okay. for today. Signing
2: off. Glad Ray's okay. And that's your good news from the Granite State.
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2: 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New England's number one for new country, 97.5 WOKQ. Garrett and Katie in the morning. What is today's house divided question?
1: 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The driver or the passenger? That's so easy for me to answer because it's always me.
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1: It always sounds good.

0: miles on it. A house divided. Today's question, Katie, is...
1: Who controls the radio when you're driving together? Is it the driver or is it the passenger?
0: I'm sure it starts fights every time somebody gets in the car with somebody else.
1: I'm sure, but I always win. So.
0: I want to know answers. We've got some great comments coming in on the WOKQ app. 603-749-0975. Who controls the radio when you're driving? Is it you or the passenger? That's today's house divided question. We'll get some of your answers on the way in less than 6 minutes.

0: early or team late? Clean as you go or deal with it later? Text back instantly or in 3 to 5 business days? Pick a side. A House Divided with Garrett and Katie.
1: Oh, this one's a good one today. And I know where I'm leaning. Where Same. Are you leaning on this this House Divided question? Which is, by the way, first, what is the question?
2: Who controls the radio when you're driving together? Is it the driver or is it the passenger? And for me, it's me. All the time. It doesn't matter where I sit. I want to listen to my music.
1: You're in charge, whether you're in the passenger yes. seat or you're in the driver's seat or yes. in the back seat
2: I will
1: or in
2: give
1: the trunk.
2: Them,
1: it doesn't matter.
2: I will give them a chance. And if their playlist isn't that great, then
1: all right. Yeah. If you're choosing a playlist, where are you leaning? Are you leaning like 90s pop, 90s country, new country like today, like Luke Combs, Luke Bryan?
2: I think it depends
1: Morgan
2: on
1: Wallen.
2: My mood. My go-to all the time is actually not even country. It's Taylor Swift.
1: Of course it is.
2: It's like feel-good music. Okay. You know?
1: But mine would be like AC/DC.
2: Yeah?
1: For some reason, yeah, I could listen to AC/DC. Hell's Bells are for those about to rock, we salute you, like, all the time.
2: Yeah, I mean,
1: or Motley Crue.
2: I could listen to Third Eye Blind till I die, or Journey.
1: Right.
2: Love Journey.
1: Okay, Open Arms over and over again.
2: Oh, my God. Yeah. Don't stop believing. Hey, that's my karaoke go-to.
1: All right, today's House Divided question. Who controls the radio when you're in the car? Is it you? Or is it the passenger? Or are you the passenger and somebody else is driving? Who controls the radio?
2: Princess says, if I'm driving, I play the music if I'm a passenger. And if I don't like their music, I play my music.
1: Okay, Princess. I mean, I don't mean that in a bad way.
2: We're
1: like, I'm not calling her
2: spirits.
1: A princess. That's legit her name. So, okay, good job, Princess.
2: So Ryan says, my child in the back seat. I want to hear, we don't talk about Bruno. What is that?
1: Hold on. What is that
2: Ryan,
1: song?
2: Ryan.
1: Hold on. I'm going to find it. Hang on.
2: Is that kind of like.
3: We don't talk about Bruno.
1: We don't talk about
3: Bruno. We don't talk about Bruno.
1: Oh, my
2: He's
1: God.
2: He's going to hate you forever now.
1: He is going to hate me forever for that one. And, Ryan, you have to listen to that in your car all the time?
2: We don't talk about Bruno.
1: Thanks, Ryan. Now that's stuck in my head. 603-749-0975. Who controls the radio in the car? Is it you, the passenger, or is that a fight waiting to happen? 603-749-0975. 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And by the way, Jelly Roll tickets on the way in minutes.
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5: 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No reported crashes, but there is a busier spot in Bedford. 101 Boynton Street is much busier, Route 114, but no reported crashes. Use caution through any work zones. 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I'm Gina Genesis, New Country, 97.5 WOKQ Traffic.
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2: So I usually relinquish control because it's not that big of a deal to me, but I think the driver gets final say because the driver's responsible for our safety, and we want that person to feel good. 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
1: That's a very smart, immature answer.
0: Very logical.
1: Yes.
2: But the driver shouldn't actually be the one on the radio. 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
0: Most dudes can't.
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0: Where are you calling from, L'Oreal?
2: I live in Bow on my way to teach at Merrimack Valley.
1: Awesome. Oh, you're amazing. Thank you for what you do.
2: You're welcome. Do you

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0: New England's number one for new country, 97.5 WOKQ. Who's the liar? Is it going to be Gary?
1: Gary.
0: Is it going to be Gary? It's Garrett with one T. Where did Gary come from? What the heck? I don't even know.
1: You Gary
0: Thank
1: now.
0: You for the coffee. I'm like really wired right now. That's what it is. Garrett and Katie in the morning.
1: No, let's be real. You had that caffeine chocolate.
0: I did.
1: Too.
0: Liar, liar, pants on fire for tickets to see the sold out Jelly Roll show. 603-749-0975. We need one contestant to call us and then figure out.

0: Yes. We're going to give you two scenarios, and we need you to tell us who is lying.
1: Who's up for the challenge?
0: 603-749-0975.
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0: 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It's Garrett and Katie in the morning.
1: Hi, Nicole.
0: Jelly Roll is sold out, Bank NH Pavilion.
1: Not surprised.
0: Not surprised. What is your favorite Jelly Roll song?
2: Somebody Save Me. I am a recovering addict. I've been clean for almost 6 years, and that's the one song that has helped
1: amazing.
2: Me get Jelly Roll.
1: That's amazing. Wow.
0: That is awesome. Congratulations.
2: Thank you.
0: We're going to play Who's the Liar? Liar, Liar, Pants on Fire. Is it going to be Gary? I did it
1: oh
0: again.
1: Oh, my God. What is wrong with you? You're not having that chocolate anymore.
0: No. Is it Garrett with one T or is it Katie? We're going to give you two different stories and you tell us who the liar is, okay?
2: Okay.
0: All right, Katie, you go first.
1: Me first? Yep. Okay. I ordered one thing from Amazon before bed and I accidentally fell asleep with my phone in my hand. So I woke up to 6 patio chairs, a shower caddy, and 4 packs of ramen on my stoop the next day.
0: Or mine, I once waved at somebody at the grocery store for a solid 15 seconds before realizing they were actually waving at the person behind me. And instead of stopping, I just committed to it and I pretended like I knew him. So who's the liar? Is it Garrett with one T or is it Katie?
2: I'm going to say Katie with this one because I can kind of see you waving at somebody just going along with it.
1: Yes.
0: That is correct. Woo! Congratulations.
2: Oh, my God.
0: Oh, my goodness.
1: You are going to Jelly Roll.
2: This will be the first time that I've ever seen him.
0: Well,
2: that's amazing.
0: I tell you what, I've seen him before, and it is an amazing show.
1: It's an experience.
0: It is very much an experience, and he's going to take you to church.
1: He will.
2: Thank you so much.
0: You're very welcome.
1: Welcome.
0: What part of town are you calling from?
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3: 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With a busier ride through Bedford along 101, that's at Route 114. That busier traffic along 101 Boynton Street, but no reported crashes. Use caution through any work zones along your commute. 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I'm Gina Genesis, New Country, 97.5 WOKQ Traffic.
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0: Have you been tanning before?
1: I have. Sorry, Mom.
0: I've been tanning and I may have screwed up.
1: What do you mean?
0: Well, we'll talk about that. I may have done something.
1: To the place?
0: Well, hold on. We'll talk about this on the way in less than 6 minutes. Garrett and Katie in the morning on 97.5 WO.

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0: 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Not those bits.
1: Oh, my God.
0: Garrett and Katie in the morning. I went to the gym. Was it Saturday? Yes, I went to the gym on Saturday.
1: You've been going to the gym a lot. I'm very proud of you.
0: I went to the gym on Saturday, and I worked out. And then I'm like, you know what? I'm going to tan.
1: Is that how you get your color?
0: No, I always have color anyway, but I just started going tanning.
1: You're permanently tan.
0: So I go to the gym. And then I'm like, you know what? I'm going to tan. And then I hadn't been tanning in a while. I don't burn at all. I tan very easily. So I'm like, let me tan for 10 minutes. I go into the tanning bed. Do you wear clothes when you tan, or like your underwear, a swimsuit, or do you get naked?
1: Naked. Well, it's been a hot second since I've been in a tanning bed. But when I would, I think it just depends if I wanted tan lines or not. But I've pretty much gone naked.
0: I got naked, and I laid in the tanning bed, was in there for 10 minutes, and then Saturday night, I'm like, why is my butt all warm? Why is it itching? I burned my butt.
1: What a place to get a sunburn.
0: The rest of me is fine. My arms, my head, my chest, my back, my legs. Because your butt doesn't see the sun. It's not true. Like I go walking around naked.
1: We don't have any of those, like, free to be you. No. Beaches around here.
0: No. So, yeah, I burned my butt. And then I went again yesterday, and I'm thinking I'm going to be fine because I already burned my butt on Saturday. Nope, my butt still is warm today.
1: So you crisped it up even more.
0: Yeah.
1: So what, are you going to put aloe on your cheeks?
0: I guess I'm going to need some aloe.
1: Oh, my God.
0: But I looked in the mirror, and I'm like, oh, my God, I did burn my butt. Pulled my pants down in the bathroom going, oh, look at my butt. It's red. So, yeah, don't burn your butt when you go to the
1: Be careful. I would say maybe do a lower level.
0: I'm going to have to go to the spray tan next time.
1: Or maybe put sunblock on your cheeks.
0: Well, I'm going to have to. Yeah, good idea. I'm going to have to use SPS 50 on my butt because I don't want tan lines.
1: No.
0: Not that anybody's going to see and I don't care. But
1: see, that's what I mean. You don't know if you want tan lines or not.
0: Well, I don't depends on the person. Lines. I don't know why. I just don't. 603-749-0975. When you tan, do you tan naked or do you wear swimming suit or underwear? The bits didn't get burned. It was just the butt. I'm spray tanning next time.

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1: Stuck at the Portsmouth Bridge again? Perfect. 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
3: 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With a busier ride through Bedford along 101, that's at Route 114. That busier traffic along 101 Boynton Street, but no reported crashes. Use caution through any work zones along your commute. 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I'm Gina Genesis, New Country, 97.5 WOKQ Traffic.
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0: Lee Bryce is coming to the Hampton Beach Casino Ballroom.
1: That was just announced this week, right?
0: It was. I love Lee Bryce. I've known him for a very, very long time.
1: He seems like such a down-to-earth person.
0: He is a very cool dude. He's coming to the Casino Ballroom. We have tickets. We're going to play Garrett and Katie's 9 and 9. When you're going to the beach, what are you taking with you? You have 9 seconds to tell us 9 things you're taking to the beach.
1: You're not asking me.
0: 603-749-0975. Want to go see Lee Bryce? Call us now. Oh, no.

0: New England's number one for new country, 97.5 WOKQ. Garrett and Katie in the morning.
1: Hi, Holly from Newbury. You want to win some Lee Bryce tickets?
2: I sure do.
0: All right, we're going to play Garrett and Katie's 9 in 9 for tickets to see Lee Bryce coming to the Hampton Beach Casino Ballroom September 20th. Here's how it's going to work. We're going to give you 9 seconds to name 9 items that you would take to the beach with you, okay?
2: Okay.
0: All right, Holly, you ready?
2: I'm ready.
0: Go.
2: Umbrella, my Jeep, a towel, sunblock, sandals, sand and shovel, a drink, a cooler, and a beach chair.
0: Hey, look at that. 9 items in 9 seconds. Congratulations,
1: you go,
0: Holly.
1: Girl.
2: I thought I got stuck there for a second.
0: That's okay. You're going to see Lee Bryce at the Hampton Beach Casino Ballroom.
2: Oh, that's awesome. Thank you so much.
0: You're very welcome.
1: You're welcome.
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1: So as somebody who just hiked Mount Monadnock, you always wonder about safety, right?
2: Yes.
1: Having to be rescued, things like that. I did that on Sunday, and coming down, I thought I was going to die. I might be over-exaggerating just a little bit about the dying part, but seriously, almost.
2: Well, yeah, and you had your backpack with the water.
1: I had
2: water.
1: My backpack. I had everything with me I needed. I came prepared. I had a first aid kit, my backpack with water. I had snacks. I had a puffy jacket, all that stuff. Well, there were two teenage hikers from Massachusetts that wanted to climb Mount Washington, which Mount Washington, super dangerous.
2: Mountains.
1: Right? Super dangerous to try and climb Mount Washington. At first, everything's fine, but conditions started to change fast, which that can happen.
2: Which they do.
1: Winds yesterday I saw on Mount Washington got up to like 60 miles an hour.
2: Oh, yeah.
1: And it was super cold.
2: Gets really dangerous up
1: there. Now it's not a hike anymore. It's survival mode, right? These kids were stranded near the summit. Weather got pretty bad.
2: Oh, no.
1: Wind driven, raining, temperatures dropping. One hiker was unable to continue because of severe pain. And they made the smart decision to call 911. Mount Washington State Park workers and New Hampshire Fish and Game coordinated a rescue. The crews reached the hikers and brought them inside for shelter and first aid.
2: Thank God.
1: Right? Both teens are doing okay.
2: Well, I wonder how many rescues they do on Mount Washington.
1: That's a good question. I love Northwoods Law.
2: Oh, yeah.
1: That's one of my favorite shows.
2: Those
1: guys are amazing.
2: I know. Think about that. They have to really train for that.
1: Sometimes the smart decision you make is asking for help before it's too late.
2: Yeah, it's true.
1: Keep that in mind. And that's your good news from the Granite State. If you've got some good news to share,
2: give us a call, 603-749-0975, or you can message us on the WOKQ app. We want to hear any local good news stories that are happening right now. Maybe it's a neighbor that just battled an illness, or maybe you want to celebrate a community member that's been giving back to the community in some way, or if you got somebody's graduating high school. We want to hear about it.
1: Let us know. 603-749-0975.
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0: England's number one for new country, 97.5 WOKQ. Garrett and Katie in the morning. Coming up about 9:30, we've got Sarah Sullivan coming to the studio.
1: It's always a party when
0: she was so
1: in.
0: Excited for American Idol last night, the finale. We're going to talk about that. And Hannah Harper, who won. And just amazing. So we'll talk to her about that at 9:40 this morning. Yeah, I'm supposed.

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2: So I usually relinquish control because it's not that big of a deal to me, but I think the driver gets final say because the driver's responsible for our safety, and we want that person to feel good. We don't want them getting agitated by somebody else's music choices.
1: That's a very smart and mature answer.
0: Very logical.
1: Yes.
2: But the driver shouldn't actually be the one on the radio. Like my husband, he can't multitask like that.
0: Most dudes can't.
2: It's worse as we get older, too.
0: Where are you calling from, L'Oreal?
2: I live in Bow on my way to teach at Merrimack Valley.
0: Awesome.
1: Oh, you're amazing. Thank you for what you do.
2: Oh, you're welcome.
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Garrett and Katie in the morning. Luke Bryan is coming to Guilford, the Bank NH Pavilion. 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

0: Morgan Wallen and Ella Langley, along with Gavin Adcock, are going to be in Chicago in the Windy City. 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
1: Don't

0: Sarah Sullivan in from the Shark Tank. Did you watch American Idol last night?
1: I have to admit, I did. I stayed up and I watched it because Carrie Underwood was going to do a duet with Motley Crue. How could I miss it?
2: Oh, that's so you.
0: I did
2: so
0: miss
2: you.
0: It, and
2: oh.
0: I feel terrible that I missed it because Motley Crue is one of my favorite bands in the 90s.
1: Let me tell you something. Carrie Underwood sounded 80s. Exactly like Vince Neil.
2: Wow.
0: I hope not Vince Neil now. I hope Vince Neil, like, back in the 80s, not
1: That's
0: Vince
1: what
0: Neil
1: I
0: now.
1: Mean. Vince Neil didn't sound like Vince Neil.
0: Vince Meal?
1: What are we doing with names?
2: You're already
1: today?
2: Thinking about
0: Hi, I'm Gary. With one T. New England's number one for new country, 97.5 WOKQ. It's Garrett and Katie in the morning with Sarah Sullivan. You weren't surprised by the winner last night, were you?
1: Not one iota. This audition from the jump had me. I'm like, this girl's going to win. It's
0: I think
1: girl.
0: Everybody
1: I that
0: said
1: away.
0: That.
1: She reminded me of Dolly Parton. It was unbelievable.
0: I think Luke Bryan said the same thing.
1: Yeah. She did an original song, and I don't know about you, but I always cringe when
0: right.
1: people do that.
0: But that was a great song.
1: Oh, it made Katie cry.
2: It
0: string
2: honestly
0: cheese.
2: Was. Yeah. It made me very emotional.
0: Mama, will you open
2: it's
0: my
2: very
0: string
2: hard.
0: Cheese?
1: Yeah, when she had postpartum depression.
0: Yeah.
1: And that's very real.
2: It's very relatable.
0: All right, what is Sarah's sound off today?
1: So remember how you climbed Mount Monadnock?
0: How could I forget? It was just Sunday. Yeah, I'm okay. still, my legs are still sore. My legs are still sore.
2: They are. He's having to take Advil.
1: Right. I'm thinking that if you keep doing stuff like that, that you'll get a New Hampshire card, you know? Like,
0: are they going to mail it to me?
1: No. It's just, you know, a theoretical thing.
0: Oh, okay. What's next then?
1: I mean, I think you need a visit to the Red Arrow Diner.
0: Okay. Red Arrow Diner.
1: Yeah. Did you visit the State House yet in Concord?
0: No.
1: Okay, you got to do that.
0: I think we need some input from the WOKQ crew.
1: That's a good idea. Let's throw it out. Yeah.
0: Facebook, or you can message us on the WOKQ app. That's Sarah's sound off today.
1: What is it that we need to give Garrett and Katie to give them their New Hampshire cards? Mount Monadnock is definitely a check.
2: 100%.
1: Yes. But what else?
0: What is in Sarah's lunchbox today? I'm hungry.
1: Today, I got a hankering for Roberts and Kittery like you read about.
0: Hankering? Is that over yonder?
1: That's over yonder, isn't it?

0: That's catching on, Gene.
1: Isn't
0: that's
1: it?
0: Catching
1: on.
0: And then, Kittery Roberts, I want to get fresh, raw oysters and lobster sliders. They are incredible.
1: I wish I would have known about that Saturday because I went to the Kittery Trading Post on Saturday.
0: Oh, it's almost right across the street.
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0: It's a beautiful day in New England, 97.5 WOKQ. I'm Sarah Sullivan. Hello. Let's spend the day together, shall we?
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It's 97.5 WOKQ. I'm Sarah Sullivan. You got to be back here, though, in about 10 minutes from now. That's your next chance to qualify for the Morgan Wallen Flyaway to Chicago, baby. Woo! You're going to be everybody's best friend if you win that.

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One of my favorites from Morgan Wallen, but it's hard for me to choose, I'll admit. 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Another one coming up at 1:20. 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

Lainey Wilson said in her documentary on Netflix, that song is for the people that are closest to her, the ones that keep her grounded. It's 97.5 WOKQ. I'm Sarah Sullivan. Coming up next, I need your help with Garrett and Katie. Explain more after Jordan Davis.

0: that great? I don't think I ever knew that. I was born and bred right here in the 603. But anyway, I need your help with Garrett and Katie in the morning. What do they need to do to get their New Hampshire card? Garrett climbed Mount Monadnock this weekend. That's definitely a badge, okay? Not quite the card, but definitely a badge. Katie's from Massachusetts, so we have to get her a New Hampshire card as well. What would you have them do, or where would they go? I'll take some of your suggestions and take them off our Facebook and read them back in about an hour from now. Luke Combs coming up next on 97.5 WOKQ.
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These are so good. It's 97.5 WOKQ. The sound off question for today. What does Garrett and Katie need to do to get their New Hampshire card? Your responses coming up in 10 minutes from now.

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0: Love it. The sound off question for today. I needed your help, and man, you've got such great responses. What does Garrett and Katie need to do to get their New Hampshire card? Sarah said there's ice cream and seafood places they should definitely try, like Hayward's in Nashua. Sarah, that's the one that this Sarah grew up on. Hayward's has been there forever. Such a good suggestion. Kathy said, take the Mount Washington Cog Railway. Definitely. Yep. Sarah also said, Shauna said, make American chop suey. Yeah, they got to do that. If not, no New Hampshire card for you. No card for you. And Whitney said, go to Gilly's in Portsmouth. Jane gets the gold star, though, this time. She said, talk smack about the tourists. Love it. We'll read more of your responses right there on our Facebook page coming up. It's Luke Bryan next on 97.5 WOKQ.
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1: I'm a redneck, 'cause I drink beer and I dip skull. 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

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I can't tell you how many times. Ever since he hit the scene like 11 years ago. It's 97.5 WOKQ. He is amazing live. You can't miss it. 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

0: Nobody bothers you at 120. That's your next chance to qualify for that flyaway trip to go see Morgan and Ella. It's 97.5 WOKQ. The sound-off question for today, what does Garrett and Katie need to do to get their New Hampshire card? You guys have such great suggestions on our Facebook page. Felicia says, you got to go to Laconia Bike Week at least once, even just to people watch. Felicia, that is so true. It's so entertaining. Also, you got to go to Brown's for seafood. Yep, definitely. Sarah suggested that. The big one, I think it's in Merrimack, isn't it? With the soft serve. Great place. Shauna said, you got to go to Market Basket. So keep your suggestions coming. Thank you so much. Jelly Roll is coming up next on 97.5 WOKQ.
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Ella Langley playing the same night at Bank NH. What a bummer, right? You got to choose one. Why can't I be two people?

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Bell bottoms, maybe? It's 97.5 WOKQ. I'm Sarah Sullivan. Your next chance to qualify for that flyaway comes up at 1:20.

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Have you eaten lunch yet? It's 97.5 WOKQ. I'm Sarah Sullivan. I'm going to give you an idea on where to go for a lunch that I am craving so badly. Oof. Coming up in about 10 minutes from now.

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It's not going to be long now, just about an hour at 1:20. 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It's 97.5

Did you see American Idol last night? It's 97.5 WOKQ Carrie Underwood. She sang with Motley Crue. I'll have a little bit of that in case you missed it. And spoiler alert of who won coming up after Kenny.

Kenny. We love you. It's 97.5 WOKQ. I'm Sarah Sullivan. If you missed American Idol last night, Carrie Underwood did a duet with Motley Crue.

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She looked like she was having a blast with Vince Neil and the rest of the band Motley Crue. The winner was, in case you missed it and you're going to watch it tonight or whatever, come back in about a minute and a half. But we did have a winner last night.

0: Hannah Harper won American Idol 2026. Just an amazing performer. She had us at day one. Her audition, she sang an original song called String Cheese, and there she is on the finale last night singing with her idol, Leanne Womack. Congratulations to Hannah. Post Malone's coming up next on 97.5 WOKQ.
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What are you going to wear in Chicago when you go see Morgan and Ella live? Your next chance to qualify coming up not long from now at 1:20.

She's setting all kinds of records, that one. Ella Langley, the very first female country artist to have two top spots on the Billboard Hot 100. Choose in Texas at number one and Be Her at number two. The only other country artist to do this? Morgan Wallen last May. You can see both of them. Your next chance to qualify for the Fly Away to Chicago comes up in 10 minutes.

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We have another one coming up at 4:20. Somebody pull you away for a meeting? Oof. 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

Did you know that today is National Limerick Day? It's true. It's 97.5 WOKQ. I'm Sarah Sullivan. Coming up next, I'm going to play one of our favorites. You know the one I'm talking about. Right after Cody Johnson.

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1: Hi, Homer. 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Observe. I am the very model of a modern major general. I'm information, vegetable, animal, and mineral.
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3: 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And as for the bucket, Nantucket.
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18: 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It was

Carrie, unbelievable last night's 97.5 WOKQ on American Idol. She rocked out with Motley Crue. She loved it. She did such a good job. Maybe she'll cross genres. You never know, I suppose.

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1: 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It's time.

So many great shows coming to New Hampshire. It's 97.5 WOKQ. Did you know Jelly Roll's show is sold out? Garrett and Katie in the Morning, though, have your tickets. Be listening right around 8:30 tomorrow morning. Jason's coming here, too, at the end of September. Can't wait.

A good news story coming up. A seven-year-old saves another little boy by doing the Heimlich. Details coming up after Blake Shelton on 97.5 WOKQ.

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1: I'm sorry. I can't help it. It's National Limerick Day today. It's 97.5 WOKQ. That's not what I was going to talk to you about, though. Did you hear about this 7-year-old boy who saved a classmate because he was choking? It was snack time, and he saw the whole thing, so he jumped to action.
2: 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Mm. 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
1: 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A little boy saves another little boy from choking on his apples. I love that. 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Thomas Rhett's coming up next on 97.5 WOKQ.
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Thank you so much for being here with me. It's 97.5 WOKQ. I'm Sarah Sullivan. We love days like this. We can actually see the sun. It's not raining. It's going to rain tomorrow, but it's okay. We'll take today one day at a time.

0: Another good news story. It's 97.5 WOKQ. I'm Sarah Sullivan. 22 years ago, a firefighter named Alan Kent helped deliver a young baby girl named Chloe Huddle. Do you remember this story? I think I remember it. Her mother was going through a medical emergency, and Alan was the very first person to hold Chloe after delivering her. Now, Alan is retired, but he just flew across the country to see Chloe's college graduation. The two have stayed connected throughout the years, and now Alan got to witness the baby he helped deliver get her cap and gown. Oh, I love that story. Riley Green's coming up next on 97.5 WOKQ.
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Time sure does fly when you're having fun. It's 97.5 WOKQ. I'm Sarah Sullivan. I am out. I really do enjoy my time here with you. Got to go up to Robert's, though, and get myself a lobster slider. Oof. See you tomorrow.

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New England's number one for new country is 97.5 WOKQ. Matt James just getting into the studio for a Tuesday, which, by the way, I know I mention it almost every week. Tuesday is statistically the most productive day of the work week. So do with that information what you will.

New England's number one for new country, 97.5 WOKQ, in the middle of 30 minutes of nonstop country. And these three New Hampshire businesses can help get your boat summer ready for the lake. I've got all the details coming up in 6 minutes. Luke Combs, this is

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Hey, it's Evan Paul. We'll cover transportation, tickets, and hotel for you to see Morgan Wallen and Ella Langley. 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
1: Josh Ross, Hate How You Look. It's 97.5 WOKQ. Well, New Hampshire boaters are being warned to clean their boats off before heading from one lake to another because of the invasive zebra mussels. And they're becoming a pretty serious concern. Now, these tiny things can absolutely wreck boat motors. They can clog water systems, and their shells are sharp enough to slice up your feet when you're walking in the water. Now, officials say they spread by hitching rides on dirty boats, trailers, you know, gear, things like that. Now, one person in New Hampshire said they actually caught zebra mussels attached to their boat before it launched. Experts say the best thing you can do is wash your boat with hot, it's got to be hot, soapy water. Clear off any plants or debris before leaving the lake and before entering another lake, depending on how, you know, recently you've been in a different body of water. So we've got all of the info on this and the zebra mussels. It's all trending now inside the 97.5 WOKQ app.
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New England's number one for new country is 97.5 WOKQ. Matt James with you on a Tuesday. 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

0: 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Oh, it's just going to be so much fun. I wish that I was going. But alas, I am not. 486 is this hour's code. 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

New England's number one for new country, 97.5, WOKQ. Anybody else? The allergies have just really hit hard. Like, woke up one morning and bam, there they were. Yeah, about 2 days ago for me. So I'm back on the Allegra train for the season. And I'm

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97.5 WOKQ. What an absolutely monster start this girl's had to her career. Of course, I'm talking about the Ella Langley, who's going to be opening for Morgan Wallen at Soldier Field in Chicago next month. We're sending you to that show. Your next chance to score tickets coming up at 7:20 this evening on Taste of Country Nights with Evan Paul. It's Choosing Texas.

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1: 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With slower traffic through Bedford along 101, with those busier spots at Wallace Road and also at Route 114, Everett Turnpike's also busiest at Bedford Road, but no reported crashes. You think a ticket for not wearing your seatbelt is the worst that could happen until you get in a crash. Suddenly, a ticket doesn't seem so bad. 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I'm Gina Genesis, New Country, 97.5 WOKQ Traffic.
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England's number one for new country, 97.5 WOKQ. We're in the middle of 30 minutes of nonstop country for your Tuesday ride home. No need to drive to Manchester anymore. Roma Joe's officially opens in Goffstown. I got the details next. Didn't win.

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Hey, it's Evan Paul. We'll cover transportation, tickets, and hotel for you to see Morgan Wallen and Ella Langley get qualified tonight on Taste of Country Nights on 97.5 WOKQ.

0: and friends, that is MacArthur. It's New England's number one for New Country, 97.5 WOKQ. Well, if you live west of Manchester and you're an Aroma Joe's addict, good news for you. You no longer have to make the drive into the city for your AJ's fix. Aroma Joe's just officially opened a brand new spot in Goffstown, right on Mast Road. Now, the new spot opened May 5th. Of course, it has the drive-thru. It has the mobile pickup. So now people in Goffstown can grab their coffee, AJ's Rush drinks, breakfast sandwiches, all the caffeine chaos way closer to home. Fun fact, too, the company actually started in New Hampshire back in 2000 with four cousins from Maine. So there you go. There's your little fun fact for a Tuesday. You can get all the details. It's all trending now inside the 97.5 WOKQ app.
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2: Good Tuesday afternoon to you. Right now, Everett Turnpike is moving well as you get past Nashua up to Bedford. Looking good end-to-end of 293 through Manchester. 93 out of Mass is moving well into Londonderry and easy going past Manchester into Hooksett. 101 is 30 minutes from Manchester to the seacoast. You got yourself an easy ride to the Portsmouth traffic circle. Nothing is in your way from the Hampton Tolls to Portsmouth to Spalding. Clear past Dover. Down in Massachusetts, 93 north from 133 to Route 110 is a five-minute ride. Same goes for 495 north from 114 to 213. And 495 south between River Street and 213 is a bit sluggish. 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
1: Good Tuesday afternoon to you. Right now, Everett Turnpike is moving well as you get past Nashua up to Bedford. Looking good end-to-end of 293 through Manchester. 93 out of Mass is moving well into Londonderry. And easy going past Manchester into Hooksett. 101 is 30 minutes from Manchester to the seacoast. You got yourself an easy ride to the Portsmouth traffic circle. Nothing is in your way from the Hampton Tolls to Portsmouth to Spalding. Clear past Dover. Down in Massachusetts, 93 north from 133 to Route 110 is a five-minute ride. Same goes for 495 north from 114 to 213. And 495 south between River Street and 213 is a bit sluggish. 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

New England's number one for new country, 97.5 WOKQ. I may have had my best night on Wheel of Fortune ever last night. Man, that makes me sound old. But I got like five puzzles right. I mean, come on, that's pretty good, right? That's pretty good. Girl.

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0: Riley Green, it's Changed My Mind. New England's number one for new country, 97.5 WOKQ. Matt James with you on a Tuesday afternoon. And if this spring has felt cold and gray and honestly kind of miserable, well, the good news is that Maine and New Hampshire's summer forecast may actually calm things down a bit. Now, forecasters with NOAA, that's the National Oceanic Atmospheric Association, and the National Weather Service, are predicting a more mild summer for both Maine and New Hampshire this year, with temperatures closer to average, instead of having those brutal stretches where it's like 90 degrees for a week, you know, that we've had the last few summers. So they're also expecting moderate rainfall through June and July, so probably fewer drought concerns too. Now, the old Farmer's Almanac does say the second half of summer could trend warmer, especially July and August. But overall, it does sound like 2026 is going to be more of a classic New England summer. We get all the details on the extended forecast. It's trending inside the 97.5 WOKQ app.
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England's number one for new country is 97.5 WOKQ. That is it for me. I'm out back tomorrow at 3 o'clock. Don't forget, Morgan Wallen, Ella Langley live at Soldier Field in Chicago. We've got your tickets coming up at 7:20 with Evan Paul on Taste of Country Nights. Girl.

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Russell Dickerson and Happened to Me on Taste of Country Nights. I want to let you know something that just happened to me. I got to work and filled up my coffee cup, and they got a special flavor of coffee in the machine. We must have hit the budget or something. They got tiramisu in there. Let's go. I don't even know what that means. Coming up, Tucker Wetmore with Brunette. Dylan Scott's on the way. Here's Thomas Rhett, Taste of Country Nights. Did you grow

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I want to get you out of town and over to Chicago to see Morgan Wallen and Ella Langley at Soldier Field. 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

0: country there. That's Josh Ross and Hate How You Look on Taste of Country Nights. 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

0: 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Hello.
1: Hi there. We just got done, my husband and our kids. 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We're in the car right now, and we were wondering if you could give our daughter Angelique a shout out. She just turned 12 today, and she loves Ella Langley. If you can play anything from Ella Langley and give her a birthday shout out, we will be so grateful. Thank you so much.
0: Oh, happy birthday, Angelique. I'm jealous that you got to go to hibachi. That's my favorite. I'm going to play Ella Langley for y'all right after Graylin James and Water at a Wedding. Thanks for listening tonight to Taste of Country Nights with Evan Paul.

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One of the latest from Ella Langley. She's got a few out there now. Be Her on Taste of Country Nights. I'm still waiting on them to come out with some calorie-free fried chicken. That would be nice. Zach Brown.

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0: We'll see you tomorrow morning with Garrett and Katie on 97.5 WOKQ. She said.

and Al Dean. How far does a goodbye go on Taste of Country Nights? Here we go. Ladies and gentlemen, there's been a lot of chatter online about this lately, and it's finally been released. Kenny Chesney's brand new song, it's called Carry On.

0: country from Kenny Chesney. That is called Carry On. Kenny Chesney been putting out new country for decades now. It's Evan Paul, and I want to get you out to see Morgan Wallen in Chicago. 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